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7: More of the best country coming up on number one country WZOB. Partly cloudy tonight, up at a low 71. For tomorrow, sunny. Chance for late afternoon showers and thunderstorms, high of 89. For Sunday, mostly sunny. Showers, possible thunderstorm for the afternoon with a high of 89.

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0: 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Partly cloudy tonight, of a day low 71. For tomorrow, sunny, chance for late afternoon showers and thunderstorms, high of 89. For Sunday, mostly sunny, showers, possible thunderstorm for the afternoon with a high of 89.

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1: Fox News, I'm Ann Carrick. Iran is threatening to escalate pressure on the U.S. if strikes continue. Fox's Aisha Hosni.
2: According to Reuters, the Iranians ordered the Houthis in Yemen to close the Bab el-Mandab Strait, a critical oil route, if the U.S. hits Iran's power infrastructure.
1: Iran accusing the U.S. of hitting civilian targets, something the U.S. denies. Canadian wildfire smoke continues to impact millions of Americans. Fox Weather's Jane Minar reports from Baltimore.
3: The worst day today as we continue into this weekend, but this smoke, it is causing big problems. In fact, Amtrak along the Northeast Corridor line is experiencing delays because of concerns around workers in these outdoor conditions with the unhealthy air quality.
1: Smoke again blanketing multiple states from the Great Lakes to the Mid-Atlantic. 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
1: Fox News, I'm Ann Carrick. Iran is threatening to escalate pressure on the U.S. if strikes continue. Fox's Aisha Hosni.
2: According to Reuters, the Iranians ordered the Houthis in Yemen to close the Bab el-Mandab Strait, a critical oil route, if the U.S. hits Iran's power infrastructure.
1: Iran accusing the U.S. of hitting civilian targets, something the U.S. denies. Canadian wildfire smoke continues to impact millions of Americans. Fox Weather's Jane Minar reports from Baltimore.
3: The worst day today as we continue into this weekend, but this smoke, it is causing big problems. In fact, Amtrak along the Northeast Corridor line is experiencing delays because of concerns around workers in these outdoor conditions with the unhealthy air quality.
1: Smoke again blanketing multiple states from the Great Lakes to the Mid-Atlantic. 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
1: That's the sound of James adding long-lasting Gain scent boosters to his laundry this morning. Several hours later, James sniffs the irresistible scent of Gain on his shirt. 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Several hours later, James has even caught the attention of his mother-in-law, and she never gives him attention.
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1: Fox News, I'm Deborah Valentine. CENTCOM announcing that the U.S. has carried out attacks on Iran for the seventh straight night. Fox's Chanley Painter reports the strikes targeting Tehran's infrastructure and military targets.
2: One of the U.S. targeted an observation tower in the port of Shabahar that CENTCOM says was being used by the Revolutionary Guard to coordinate attacks on commercial shipping through the Strait of Hormuz.
1: The U.S. denies Iran's claims that it's striking civilian infrastructure inside Tehran. Prosecutors in California charging Paul Pelosi with misdemeanor hit and run.
3: The 86-year-old husband of former House Speaker Nancy Pelosi is accused of driving away after crashing his convertible Maserati into an unoccupied parked Tesla on July 3rd.
1: Fox's Kristen Goodwin reporting no injuries were reported as a result of that accident. A landslide in China's city of Chongqing has killed at least 8 people. 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
1: Fox News, I'm Deborah Valentine. CENTCOM announcing that the U.S. has carried out attacks on Iran for the seventh straight night. Fox's Chanley Painter reports the strikes targeting Tehran's infrastructure and military targets.
2: One of the U.S. targeted an observation tower in the port of Shabahar that CENTCOM says was being used by the Revolutionary Guard to coordinate attacks on commercial shipping through the Strait of Hormuz.
1: The U.S. denies Iran's claims that it's striking civilian infrastructure inside Tehran. Prosecutors in California charging Paul Pelosi with misdemeanor hit and run.
3: The 86-year-old husband of former House Speaker Nancy Pelosi is accused of driving away after crashing his convertible Maserati into an unoccupied parked Tesla on July 3rd.
1: Fox's Kristen Goodwin reporting no injuries were reported as a result of that accident. A landslide in China's city of Chongqing has killed at least 8 people. 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
1: Fox News, I'm Deborah Valentine. CENTCOM announcing that the U.S. has carried out attacks on Iran for the seventh straight night. Fox's Chanley Painter reports the strikes targeting Tehran's infrastructure and military targets.
2: Well, the U.S. targeted an observation tower in the port of Shabahar that CENTCOM says was being used by the Revolutionary Guard to coordinate attacks on commercial shipping through the Strait of Hormuz.
1: The U.S. denies Iran's claims that it's striking civilian infrastructure inside Tehran. Prosecutors in California charging Paul Pelosi with misdemeanor hit and run.
3: The 86-year-old husband of former House Speaker Nancy Pelosi is accused of driving away after crashing his convertible Maserati into an unoccupied parked Tesla on July 3rd.
1: Fox's Kristen Goodwin reporting no injuries were reported as a result of that accident. A landslide in China's city of Chongqing has killed at least 8 people. 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
9: Good morning. We are here at WZOB with your morning forecast. Today you'll have a high of 88 and a low of 72. Sunny conditions all this morning with wind gusts up to 9 miles an hour, and that is your morning forecast.

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1: Starting the second half at a game under the 500 mark, the Minnesota Twins have showed some flashes of offensive spark with a pitching staff that has struggled. Still manager Derek Shelton thinks the hand they have may be okay, but they're always looking.
2: I think we're kind of settling into where our roster is. I mean, we'll continue to look to upgrade it, but overall we're pleased with how everybody is adjusted to the movement that we've had.
1: The Twins meet the Cubs at Wrigley tonight. Former running back Chris Johnson will be inducted into the Tennessee Titans Ring of Honor this season during their home opener September 13th. The honor coming after Johnson revealed last month he's been diagnosed with ALS. Indiana football cashing in on their national championship, securing the highest-rated commitment in program history, five-star wide receiver Monshon Sales out of Indianapolis. Australian Lucas Herbert and Sam Burns of the U.S. each tied the scoring record in a major with 8-under-62s today at the Open Championship. That's sports. I'm Frank Garrity.

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9: Good morning. We are here at WZOB with your morning forecast. Today you'll have a high of 88 and a low of 72. Sunny conditions all this morning with wind gusts up to 9 miles an hour, and that is your morning forecast.

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1: Fox News, I'm Deborah Valentine. CENTCOM announcing that the U.S. has carried out attacks on Iran for the seventh straight night. Fox's Chanley Painter reports the strikes targeting Tehran's infrastructure and military targets.
2: One of the U.S. targeted an observation tower in the port of Shabahar that CENTCOM says was being used by the Revolutionary Guard to coordinate attacks on commercial shipping through the Strait of Hormuz.
1: The U.S. denies Iran's claims that it's striking civilian infrastructure inside Tehran. Prosecutors in California charging Paul Pelosi with misdemeanor hit and run.
3: The 86-year-old husband of former House Speaker Nancy Pelosi is accused of driving away after crashing his convertible Maserati into an unoccupied parked Tesla on July 3rd.
1: Fox's Kristen Goodwin reporting no injuries were reported as a result of that accident. A landslide in China's city of Chongqing has killed at least 8 people. 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
8: Good morning. We are here at WZOB with your morning forecast. Today, you'll have a high of 88 and a low of 72. Sunny conditions all this morning with wind gusts up to 9 miles an hour. And that is your morning forecast.

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1: With another ARN News update, I'm Jim Faraday. A record-breaking month for jobs in Alabama. The State Labor Department reporting nearly 2.3 million jobs were recorded in June. It's up more than 20,000 year over year. Leisure and hospitality accounting for the largest share of the growth. Alabama's unemployment rate was 3.2%. As a nationwide intestinal illness outbreak spreads to Alabama, farmers say they're doing all they can to keep the food supply safe. Larry Llewellyn says he takes extra steps to avoid any contamination.
2: You know, we got to take it seriously, but at the same time, don't let it completely convert us to say we're not going to consume this product or this tap product.
1: In South Alabama, the annual Alabama Deep Sea Fishing Rodeo now underway at Dauphin Island. More than 40,000 fishermen participating. I'm Jim Faraday, and you're up to date. Around your world, around your state, this is the Alabama Radio Network.
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4: Good morning. We are here at WZOB with your morning forecast. Today you'll have a high of 88 and a low of 72. Sunny conditions all this morning with wind gusts up to 9 miles an hour, and that is your morning forecast.

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4: Good morning. We are here at WZOB with your morning forecast. Today you'll have a high of 88 and a low of 72. Sunny conditions all this morning with wind gusts up to 9 miles an hour, and that is your morning forecast.

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1: Hey guys, Brian Northcutt here, Lunch with Brian and Steve. 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
7: Fox News, I'm Deborah Valentine. CENTCOM announcing that the U.S. has carried out attacks on Iran for the seventh straight night. Fox's Chanley Painter reports the strikes targeting Tehran's infrastructure and military targets.
8: One of the U.S. targeted an observation tower in the port of Shabahar that CENTCOM says was being used by the Revolutionary Guard to coordinate attacks on commercial shipping through the Strait of Hormuz.
7: The U.S. denies Iran's claims that it's striking civilian infrastructure inside Tehran. Prosecutors in California charging Paul Pelosi with misdemeanor hit and run.
9: The 86-year-old husband of former House Speaker Nancy Pelosi is accused of driving away after crashing his convertible Maserati into an unoccupied parked Tesla on July 3rd.
7: Fox's Kristen Goodwin reporting no injuries were reported as a result of that accident. A landslide in China's city of Chongqing has killed at least 8 people. 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
4: Good morning. We are here at WZOB with your morning forecast. Today you'll have a high of 88 and a low of 72. Sunny conditions all this morning with wind gusts up to 9 miles an hour. And that is your morning forecast.

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5: With another ARN News update, I'm Jim Faraday. A record-breaking month for jobs in Alabama. The State Labor Department reporting nearly 2.3 million jobs were recorded in June. It's up more than 20,000 year over year. Leisure and hospitality accounting for the largest share of the growth. Alabama's unemployment rate was 3.2%. As a nationwide intestinal illness outbreak spreads to Alabama, farmers say they're doing all they can to keep the food supply safe. Larry Llewellyn says he takes extra steps to avoid any contamination.
6: You know, we got to take it seriously, but at the same time, don't let it completely convert us to say we're not going to consume this product or this tap product.
5: In South Alabama, the annual Alabama Deep Sea Fishing Rodeo now underway at Dauphin Island. More than 40,000 fishermen participating. I'm Jim Faraday. And you're up to date. Around your world, around your state, this is the Alabama Radio Network.
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8: Good morning. We are here at WZOB with your morning forecast. Today you'll have a high of 88 and a low of 72. Sunny conditions all this morning with wind gusts up to 9 miles an hour, and that is your morning forecast.

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We thank you always for being with us. We're WZOB.

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Want to read these words to you from 1 Timothy 4:12. Don't let anyone think less of you because you are young. Be an example to all believers in what you say and the way you live, in your love, your faith, and your purity. WZOB.

0: great Christian hits for you on WZOB. In 1 Corinthians 12:4, these words: love is patient and kind. Love is not jealous or boastful or proud. We are WZOB.
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2: You're now listening to the Obituaries of the Air, brought to you by CNH Drugs. Jason Pointer, age 47, of Crossville, passed away peacefully on Wednesday, July 15, 2026. Funeral services will be held at 12 p.m. on Saturday, July 18, 2026, at the W.T. Wilson Funeral Chapel, with Brother Tim Smith and Brother Jerry Darnell officiating. The family will receive friends from 11 a.m. to 12 p.m. prior to the service on Saturday, July 18, 2026, at the W.T. Wilson Funeral Chapel. W.T. Wilson is announcing. Roger Glenn Killian, age 79, of Fort Payne, passed away on Wednesday, July 15, 2026. Funeral services will be at 11:30 a.m. on Saturday, July 18th, at Grace Presbyterian Church, with Reverend John Matthew officiating. The family will receive friends on Saturday from 9:30 until 11:30 on the hour of service. Private graveside services will follow. In lieu of flowers, the family suggests memorial contributions be made to the Mission Fund of Grace Presbyterian Church, 5760 Galt Avenue North, Fort Payne, Alabama, 35967. Wilson Funeral Home is announcing. Mr. Danny Wilborn, age 66, of Rainesville, Alabama, passed away on Thursday, July 9th, 2026. Funeral services will be held on Saturday, July 11th, 2026 at 12 p.m. in the Rainesville Funeral Home Chapel, with Steve Webster and Chad Brown officiating. Burial will follow in Highwood Cemetery, with Rainesville Funeral Home directing. Mr. Wilborn's family will receive friends on Saturday, July 11th from 10 a.m. to 12 p.m. Mrs. Ruby Diner Wooten, age 97, of Fort Payne, Alabama, passed away on Tuesday, July 14th, 2026 at DeKalb Regional Medical Center. Funeral services will be on 2 p.m. on Friday, July 17th, 2026 at the Burt Funeral Chapel in Fort Payne. Visitation will be held from 3 p.m. to 7 p.m. on Thursday, July 16th, 2026 at the Burt Funeral Chapel in Fort Payne. Burial will take place at King Cemetery, and the family is accepting flowers. Burt Funeral Home is in charge of the arrangements. Mrs. Inez Guffey, age 81, of Valley Head, Alabama, passed away on Saturday, July 11th, 2026 at her residence. Honoring Miss Guffey's wishes, there are no services planned at this time. In lieu of flowers, the family requests that donations be made to St. Jude's Children's Research Hospital. Burt Funeral Home is in charge of the arrangements. You've been listening to the Obituaries of the Air, brought to you by CNH Drugs.

0: Good morning. We are now on the air with Saturday's edition of Swap Shop. I'm your host for the day, Luke Blandison, filling in for Riley Duane. 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Or if you need me to repeat anything that's been called in or read off, that's no problem at all. 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In the meantime, while we're waiting on some callers, I'll be reading off some cards for you. So don't touch that dial, because Swap Shop is back on the air. So anyways, yes, folks, we are back on the air with Saturday's edition of Swap Shop, and we've got some cards to read off this morning. So let's see what we've got. And it looks like the first item on the show is a 1998 20-foot pontoon boat for sale. Now, the asking price on this has been set at $3,200, and the number is 256-997-7705. We have our first caller of the day, so let's give him a listen. Good morning. You're in the Swap Shop. What can I do for you today?
1: Yes, sir. I am set up at the Love Stop and Go, and there are 10 parties that have in yard sales. I have some men's things that man has watches and knives. There's a man that has some lawnmowers, some bicycles, and a woman that has some glassware and CDs and DVDs. And I have clothes, some antique things. And then there's another lady that has dresses and clothes. And there's a lady that's selling ammo. There's 10 parties here at the Love Stop and Go. Anybody's welcome to come and see what we have. We'll be here till 12:30, 1 o'clock. And everybody come out and see what we have. Thank you. Have a blessed day.
0: You too. Thank you for calling in. Alrighty, folks, you heard it there first. So we've got a 10-party yard sale at the Love Stop and Go. They'll be there today until about 12:30 to about 1 p.m. roughly. So if you're in the area, just make sure to go and check them out today. See if you can get you some good deals. And, yeah, so that's a 10-party yard sale at the Love Stop and Go. So I usually, let's see, I think we read these twice, or we're supposed to. I'm not sure what little Cecil wants me to do, but it's a 1998 20-foot pontoon boat for $3,200 today at 256-997-7705. That's it, 256-997-7705 on the 1998 20-foot pontoon boat for $3,200. All right, so next up on the Swap Shop today, we have a 2005 Jeep Liberty, and the number to call is 435-233-3844. That's a 2005 Jeep Liberty for sale, and it's at 435-233-3844. And I would like to remind everybody today at Boom Days, we have... it's the Boomtown Opry, yes, and it's a very funny show, so I hope if you're in the area, it starts at around 6 p.m. It's pretty much free to get in, so we're doing a real funny comedy show down there at the Opera House in Fort Payne, Boomtown Opry. It's the last show of the season, so we won't be having any more until about next year, start of summer next year. So if you're in the area, please come check it out. It's a funny show. The closest thing I could compare it to is something like Hee Haw, so if you're into that style of comedy, just come down and check it out today. So without any further ado, we got some more cards today. It looks like we've got a handmade quilt and throws. Number to call is 256-638-3922. That's handmade quilts and throws at 256-638-3922 on handmade quilts and throws. Next up on the Swap Shop today, we have a display box, two gas heaters, a dome tent, a grain auger, and a five-speaker entertainment system for sale. Now, the display box and the gas heaters are not together. So the display box is $50, and the two gas heaters are $50. And for more information on any of the other items or for any of these items, call 256-477-3637. That's on a display box going for $50, two gas heaters going for $50, and a dome tent, a grain auger, and, of course, a five-speaker entertainment system, all going at 256-477-3637. Now, next up on the Swap Shop today, it looks like we have here an acoustic guitar for sale. And the number to call is 256-657-5168. That's an acoustic guitar at 256-657-5168. Now, let's see what we got next here on the Swap Shop today. Now, it looks like we got a service card here. Someone does some house cleaning at 256-997-7705. 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Someone does mowing and weed eating on lawns, and they also do car detail and bathroom remodels as well. So if you are interested in any of these services, call 256-587-0847. That's someone who will do weed eating, mowing, car detail, and bathroom remodels at 256-587-0847. Now, next up on the Swap Shop today, everybody, we've got someone who does ironing for the public at 256-630-2657. Again, that is ironing for the public at 256-630-2657. Next up, we've got someone who is willing to do odd jobs at 256-687-0703. That's someone looking for all kinds of work, all kinds of odd jobs. So if you need some odd jobs done, you know who to call. Call this guy right here at 256-687-0703. Again, that's someone willing to do odd jobs at 256-687-0703. And next up on the Swap Shop today, we've got someone who does lawn mowing at 256-608-0011. 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So call them at 256-996-5054. 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If you're interested, call 256-996-5054. Alrighty, folks, we are up against the commercial break because Little Cecil told me I had to. So we're going to go on a commercial break, and I'll talk to you after these messages. Luke Blandison will be right back.
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0: Good morning. We are now back on the air with Saturday's edition of Swap Shop. 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In the meantime, while we're waiting on some callers, I'll be reading out some cards for you, so don't touch that dial. Because Swap Shop is back on the air. Alrighty, folks. Yes, we are back with Saturday's edition of Swap Shop. Did you miss me? Admit it, you missed me. It's me, Luke Blandison, filling in for Riley Duane. I'm back again. And, hey, if you're in the area today, the Boom Days, Boomtown Opry is what we're doing at the Opera House. It's a comedy show, real funny. It's going to be the last one of the season, so we're not doing another one of these shows at the Opera House until about next year, summer next year, yeah. So anyways, it's free to get in, real funny show, so come down if you're in the area. It's going to be a lot of fun. But anyways, so getting right back into it, we have some more cards, and let's just see what we've got back from the break. So it looks like we've got here someone who is selling assorted pistols and shells, and that is at 863-412-6059. That's assorted pistols and shells at 863-412-6059. Now, next up on the Swap Shop today, we have an electric drum set at 256-996-6671. Again, that's someone selling an electric drum set at 256-996-6671. Now, after that on the Swap Shop, of course, we have someone who is selling an electric wheelchair. Now, that's going for $200 today. And if you are interested, call 256-997-7843. That's someone selling an electric wheelchair at 256-997-7843, and that is going for $200. Now, next up on the Swap Shop today, it looks like we got another service card here. Someone will work in chicken houses at 256-997-7705. Again, that's someone who will work in chicken houses at 256-997-7705. And after that on the Swap Shop today, it looks like we've got here another service card. Someone who does mowing, bush hogging, spreading gravel, and various types of tractor work as well. So if you're interested, you just can contact them at 256-997-7873. That's someone who does mowing, bush hogging, spreading gravel, and various types of tractor work at 256-997-7873. Now, let's see what we got next up on the Swap Shop. And it seems like we got our next caller of the day, so let's give him a listen. Good morning. You're in the Swap Shop. What can I do for you today?
1: I got a couple of riding lawnmowers for sale. I ain't going into real details, but I got a John Deere, and I got a rear-end snapper I'd like to get rid of. And other stuff, too. If any guys out there know ideas when you fix your own stuff like I do, you always have extra parts left over, like chainsaw bars and stuff like that. So if anybody's interested, people can come out and look at some of this stuff. They can come by 1111 Williams Avenue.
0: It's 1111 Williams Avenue?
1: Yes. It's right down from the new fire station.
0: All right. Do you want to leave a number with that as well?
1: Well, actually, I guess I could. I don't think nobody would get on my nerve too much. It is 997-1709.
0: All right, 1709.
1: Area code 256. Everybody knows that.
0: Right. Alrighty, I've got that down. Thank you for calling in today.
1: All right, I appreciate you.
0: Mm-hmm. Alrighty, folks, you heard it there first. So someone has got some riding mowers for sale. One of them's a John Deere, and also he's got some extra parts as well. He's been working on chainsaws and lawn mowers and stuff. So he's got some extra parts as well that he may be willing to part with. And you see what I did there? Nobody's laughing. Okay, well, that's fine. Anyways, it'll be at 1111 Williams Avenue if you'd like to come down and maybe bargain with him on some of the ride mowers or parts, if you'd like to take a look at what he's got. Or, for more information, you could call him at 256-997-1709. That's 256-997-1709. On the Ryan mowers and the extra parts, or if you'd just like to come see it in person, it's 1111 Williams Avenue. After that, folks, we got some more cards to read off, so let's see what we've got. Looks like next up on the Schwab Shop, someone does lawn mowing at reasonable rates. And that's at 256-687-0847. Again, lawn mowing at reasonable rates, 256-687-0847. That's 687-0847. Now, after that on the Swap Shop, someone does small engine repair, and they also pick up scrap metal. That's at 256-630-3877. Again, that's someone who does small engine repair, and they also pick up scrap metal as well at 256-630-3877. Now, next up on the Swap Shop today, it looks like someone does yard work of any kind in the Shan Mountain, Henniger, Sylvania, and Flat Rock areas. So if you happen to be in those areas and you need some yard work done, well, you know who to call. Call this person here at 256-254-9930. That's 256-254-9930. Now, next up on the Swap Shop today, folks, it looks like someone does drywall repairs. And it's a free estimate as well. And you can call them at 256-601-2766. That's 256-601-2766. Now we have our next caller of the day, so let's give him a listen. Good morning. You're on the Swap Shop. What can I do for you today?
2: Yeah, we still have some fresh vegetables for sale. 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
0: 899-6754. All righty, I've got that down. Thank you for calling in.
2: Thank you.
0: All righty, folks, you heard it there first. 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And that is at 899-6754. 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And we got some more cards on the Swap Shop today, so let's see what we got next on the Swap Shop. And it looks like we got a trade card here. Someone is wanting to trade a 2009 Saturn car for a full-size truck. And the number to call is 256-630-3877. Again, that is a 2009 Saturn car for a full-size truck at 256-630-3877. That's 630-3877 if you'd like to trade a 2009 Saturn car for a full-size truck. And after that on the Swap Shop today, it looks like we got another service card here. Someone does sitting with the elderly or disabled at 256-605-0669. That's someone who will do sitting with the elderly or disabled at 256-605-0669. Of course, after that on the Swap Shop, someone does sitting with the elders, but they also offer office cleaning services. So this is separate from the last card. They do sitting with the elders, and they also offer office cleaning services. It's at 256-630-3553. That's 630-3553 on sitting with the elders and office cleaning services. Now, next up on the Swap Shop today, it looks like someone hauls away old cars. So if you have some old cars that need hauled away, just call 256-630-9322. That's 256-630-9322. After that, of course, on the Swap Shop today, someone picks up scrap metal, and the number to call would be 256-674-3448. That's someone who will pick up any kinds of scrap metal, all kinds of, in any kind of weather, rain, sleet, snow. Well, I don't know about those last two, but it's at 256-674-3448. They pick up any kind of scrap metal. Now, we've got our next caller of the day, if I'm not mistaken. Yes, we do. And let's give them a listen, see what they got for us. Good morning. You're on the Swap Shop. What can I do for you today?
3: I got two different numbers. I have got an RV parking lot for an RV or a camper out here on County Road 100 at from Adamsburg. It's $200 a month. It's sitting on an acre of land, and behind it's all woods. And I'm only asking $200 a month for the deposit. You can call me, 996-60161. This guy has still got lots of pallets he would love to give away. He said a guy come the other day, but his trailer was too little. So they're about 6 foot by six. And so you got to have something big enough to put that on it. And you can call him, 601-9633. He's got lots of them. Have a good day.
0: And what was that number again on the pallets?
3: 9633-601.
0: 9633. Okay, I've got 9633. Can you say the number one more time?
3: 601-9633.
0: All righty, I've got that down. Thank you so much for calling in today.
3: You have a good day. Mm-hmm. Bye-bye.
0: All righty, folks, you heard it there first. So we got a couple of calls to read off here. So someone's got an RV parking lot, and they're asking about $200 a month for it. There's woods behind it. $200 a month is the deposit. 996-0661, and that's an RV parking lot. It's got some woods behind it. $200 a month. For more information, call 996-0661. And we have our next caller of the day, and let's see what they've got for us. Good morning. You're on the Swap Shop. What can I do for you today?
4: Good morning. I am looking for some silver queen corn. If anybody has any for sale, I'd like to buy some of it. And also, I have a 2009 Honda Element. It does have 225 or 26,000 miles. It's in real good shape, though. And I'm asking $8,500. And it's never been wrecked or anything. And it's a good little vehicle. We just have too many. So if anybody's interested in that, they can give me a call on that or the corn at 256-845-1266 or 996-3241. If I don't answer, just leave me a message, and I will return the call.
0: All righty. Thank you for calling in today.
4: Thank you.
0: Good morning. You're on the Swap Shop. What can I do for you today?
5: How are you today?
0: Doing good. How about you?
5: I'm doing pretty good. I'm still looking for somebody to come stay and help keep my house cleaned up, room and board included, and and I prefer it to be a lady help keep it cleaned up. If it's somebody out there that ain't got no place to stay, wants to help keep it cleaned up and no won't charge or nothing, she'll help and all that. And she can give me a call if she ain't got no place to stay, and I'll give her a place to stay. 256-558-9609. Thank you.
0: 558-9609. Thank you. All righty, folks, you heard it there first. Someone's got a housekeeper job opening, and for more information to see if you qualify, call 256-558-9609. That's 256-558-9609. We also had someone calling in about they're looking for some certain kind of corn, and it's this it's the 2009 Honda Element as well that they're selling. So for more information on either of these, call 256-845-1266 or 996-3241. So again, that's either 845-1266 or 996-3241. Someone also called in about some pallets to give away. They're about 6x6, and they're free pallets to give away. 601-9633. You just got to go pick them up. That's 601-9633. And we have our next caller today, so let's give them a listen. Good morning. You're on the Swap Shop. What can I do for you today?
6: Yes, sir. I've got what they call a three-ball hitch. It can rotate on the frame and everything, and it's also where you could adjust it up and down on a big truck or whatever. It's got a 1/16 and 2/16 and 2 5/16 ball all together on one. I need to sell that for $200 firm. I've also got two pressure washers. One may work, one may not. I just want to get them out of the way at $100 for the both of them. My number is 256-630-4376.
0: 4376. I've got that down. Thank you for calling in.
6: Yes, sir. Have a good day.
0: You too. All righty, folks, you heard it there first. So if someone's got a three-ball hitch for a truck, it's going for about $200 firm. And you also got about two pressure washers going for $100 for the both of them. So if you're interested in either of those, call 256-630-4376. Now that's 256-630-4376 on the three-ball hitch for a truck or the two pressure washers. All righty, folks, Little Cecil's been screaming at me to go on commercial break, so I'm going to have to do that right about now. We are up against a commercial break, but I will talk to you after these messages.
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0: Good morning. We are back on the air with Saturday's edition of Swap Shop. I'm your host for the day, Luke Blandison, filling in for Riley DeWayne, emphasis on the bland. And if you got anything to buy, sell, or trade, you already know what to do. 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Or if you need me to repeat anything that's been called in or read off, you know what to do. Just again, call us here at the Swap Shop at 256-845-2811. But in the meantime, while waiting on some callers, I'll be reading off some cards for you. So don't touch that dial because Swap Shop is back on the air. And yes, folks, so we've got a few more cards to read off, of course, per usual. So let's see what we got back from the break. So we got someone who picks up scrap metal, and that's at 256-717-8224. Again, that's someone who will pick up scrap metal at 256-717-8224. Oh, and I would like to mention we are doing a comedy show at the Opera House in Fort Payne during Boom Days today. It'll be around 6 p.m., and it's a real funny show. It's free to get into pretty much, and just go in there and have a good time. You know, it's lots of laughs, lots of fun. It's the last show of the season, so we won't be doing another show like this until about summer of next year. So if you're in the area during Boom Days, the crew's in right there at the Opera House. Come check us out. It'll be a real funny show. But without further ado, of course, we will read off some more cards. I got my shameless plug in. So we got the next one of the day. It's a service card. Someone will buy four-wheelers, junk cars, and anything with a motor that doesn't run at 256-242-4751. That's someone who will buy four-wheelers, junk cars, and anything with a motor that doesn't run at 256-242-4751. We have our next caller today, so let's give him a listen. Good morning. You're on the Swap Shop. What can I do for you today?
1: Yeah, good morning. Yes, we have some Flagstone sand rock for sale, which is called Flagstone Rock. They are pretty rocks. They're all colors. You can make some flower beds out of them. You can put them on siding as a house. You can use them for walkways, stepping stones. You can use them for patios, landscaping. Just about anything. We're asking $80 a ton for them. $80 a pallet. So we are located in Henniger. The number to call is 256-673-8841. Anyone interested in the Flagstone Rock, give us a call. And you have to come and get them because we have no way to get them to y'all. Thank y'all. Y'all have a great day.
0: You too. Thank you for calling in. Good morning. You're in the Swap Shop. What can I do for you today?
2: Yeah, I'm looking for some fertile hatching eggs, chicken.
0: All right, hatching eggs for chickens.
2: Yep.
0: All righty. I've got that down. What's the number on that?
2: 256-304-4002.
0: 4002. I've got that down. Is that everything today?
2: That's it.
0: All righty. Thank you for calling in.
2: All right, bye.
0: Alrighty, folks, you heard it there first. Someone's looking for some fertile hatching eggs for chickens. 256-304-4002 would be the number to call. That's someone looking for fertile hatching eggs for chickens, and that's at 256-304-4002. Now, we also had someone just previously call in. I didn't get to read it off yet. It was they're selling flat stone rocks about $80 a pallet or $80 a ton. I forget. I think it was $80 a pallet. And that's a flat stone rock. So if you are interested, they are located in Henniger, and you will need to come pick them up. It's at 256-673-8841. Again, that's flat stone rocks about $80 a pallet. 256-673-8841. Now, next up on the Swap Shop today, let's see what we got. All right, looks like hay. 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You get it? No? 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All right, 899-3730 on the various types of hay. And after that on the swap shop today, we got a 2006 Pontiac GTP for sale. 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Next up on the swap shop today, someone is selling a 12-speed boys bike. It's going for $100 today, and the number to call is 256-680.

0: got a commercial break coming up, so Luke Blandison will be back after these messages.
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Good morning. We are now back on the air with Saturday's edition of Swap Shop. I'm your host for the day, Luke Blandison, emphasis on the bland, filling in for Riley DeWayne. And if you've got something to buy, sell, or trade, you already know what to do. 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In the meantime, while waiting on some callers, I'll be reading off some cards for you. So don't touch that dial, because Swap Shop is back on the air. Alrighty, folks, yes, we are back on the air with Saturday's edition of Swap Shop, and as I said before, I've got some more cards to read off for you, but hey, if you're in the area around 6 p.m. today and at the Boomtown Opry, this is what we're doing, a funny show at Boom Days. It's at the Opera House in Fort Payne at around 6 p.m. It'll be a real funny show, so if you're in the area, come check it out because it's free to get in. It's the last one of the season. We won't be doing any more until about next year, summer next year, start of summer next year. But, yeah, anyways, with that out of the way, we got some more cards to read off. So let's see what we've got in the meantime. We've got a 1986 Honda Shadow motorcycle for sale, and it's $400 today at 256-623-4831. That's a 1986 Honda Shadow motorcycle for $400 at 256-623-4831. Now, after that on the Swap Shop today, we have a 2010 Husky Varna riding mower, and that's at 256-623-4831. That's someone selling a 2010 Husky Varna riding mower at 256-623-4831. Now, after that on the Swap Shop today, we have a 2003 Chevy Impala. Now, the number here is 256-623-4831. Someone's selling a 2003 Chevy Impala, and if you are interested, it's at 256-623-4831. After that on the Swap Shop today, folks, we've got someone who is selling a light oak wood computer desk, and that's going for $40 today. Again, that's a light oak wood computer desk for $40, and that's at 256-630-2657. That's 630-2657. Now, next up on the Swap Shop today, we've got someone selling a arcade-sized hockey table and a 2001 Dodge Dakota. Now, the arcade-sized hockey table is going for $50, and the 2001 Dodge Dakota is going for $900. I mean, get a load of this. An arcade-sized hockey table for $50. I'm definitely not getting that. No one call that one, because I'm not going to get it for sure. I don't want an arcade-sized hockey table. I'm just kidding. I know the person who sent in this card, which is why I'm making fun of it. But it's okay. It's an arcade-sized hockey table, $50 today at 256-641-2891. And the 2001 Dodge Dakota for $900 is 256-641-2891. Same number for both of those. So if you are interested in the arcade-sized hockey table or the 2001 Dodge Dakota, again, it's at 256-641-2891. Anyway, next

0: Up on the swap shop today, we have a Hoover Clean Pro Vacuum, and that's for $65 today at 256-996-6745. That's someone selling a Hoover Clean Pro Vacuum for $65 today at 256-996-6745. That's 996-6745. Now, next up on the swap shop today, we have someone selling a computer desk for $30 at 256-996-2149. Again, that's a computer desk for $30 at 256-996-2149. And now, next up on the swap shop today, a 2022 6.5-foot by 12-foot utility trailer for $1,450. And the number to call is 256-601-1403. That's 256-601-1403. Now, after that on the swap shop, someone's got a three-wheel bicycle with a basket for sale, and the asking price is $350. Number to call is 256-605-3220. Again, that's a three-wheel bicycle with a basket for $350 at 256-605-3220. After that on the swap shop, though, we have someone who is selling a 7-foot John Deere rotary cutter bush hog, and they're selling it for $4,500 today. Number to call is 423-255-1981. Again, that's a 7-foot John Deere rotary cutter bush hog for $4,500 today. And that's it, 423-255-1981. All righty, so let's see what we got next here on the swap shop today, everybody. Someone is selling car batteries, lawn mowers, two tillers, and they also do tractor work as well. So if you are interested, call 256-440-9196. That's 256-440-9196. And that's for car batteries, lawn mowers, tractor work, and two tillers. And again, 256-440-9196 would be the number to call. Now, after that on the swap shop today, everybody, we've got a cultivator for sale. It's a two-row that was converted to a one-row, and the asking price is at $150. Number to call is 256-996-6710. That's a cultivator. It's a two-row that was converted to a one-row for $150 at 256-996-6710. After that on the swap shop, we got a 1978 Bronco here. It's at $2,500 is the asking price, and the number to call is 256-613-1249. That's 1978 Bronco for $2,500 today at 256-613-1249. That's 1249. 256-613-1249. And after that on the swap shop today, we have a antique dresser with a mirror, an antique chest drawer with a mirror, and an antique wardrobe at 256-516-1277. 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All right, let's see what we got next here on the swap shop today. We have a 2012 Jeep Liberty, and the asking price is at $9,500. Number to call is 256-997-3287. It's a 2012 Jeep Liberty for $9,500 at 256-997-3287. We have our next caller today, so let's give him a listen. Good morning, you're in the swap shop. What can I do for you today?
1: Yes, I have a large steam engine. It was built in Atlanta, Georgia. It's Continental, built in Atlanta, Georgia. It was it pulled a gin, a cotton gin, in Wedowee, Alabama. I also have a military Jeep motor and transmission for sale, and some cast iron wash pots. My number is 256-996-6966.
0: And what was the third thing you had? It was a cast iron. What was that?
1: Cast iron wash pots. Wash pots.
0: All righty. I've got that down. All righty. I've got that down for you. I appreciate you calling in today.
1: Could you just keep that running for me, please?
0: Of course. No problem at all.
1: All right, thank you.
0: Mm-hmm. All righty, folks, you heard it there first. We've got large steam engine for sale, a military Jeep motor and transmission, and cast iron wash pots as well for sale. All can be found at 256-996-6966. That's a large steam engine, a military Jeep motor and transmission, and a cast iron, some cast iron wash pots as well, at 256-996-6966. That's 996-6966 for more information. Next up on the swap shop today, let's see what we've got here. Looks like someone has an oak table with four chairs and a matching china cabinet for sale. And asking price has been set at $300. Number to call is 256-605-2267. That's an oak table with four chairs and a matching china cabinet for $300 today. And the number to call is 256-605-2267. That's 605-2267. Now, next up on the swap shop today, we have an oak corner TV stand for $75 today. And number to call is 256-605-2267. That's an Oak Corner TV stand, and the asking price has been set at $75. Number to call is 256-605-2267. That's 605-2267. Now, after that on the swap shop today, we have a Dodge hardtop, a four-door hardtop carrier, and a two-door coupe. It's a 1965 model, and a 1963 modeled Ford Falcon for parts. Number call is 256-506-8103. It's a Dodge hardtop, a four-door hardtop carrier, and a two-door coupe. That's a 1965 model, and a 1963 model Ford Falcon for parts. Number to call on all of this is 256-506-8103. That's 506-8103. Now, next up on the swap shop today, someone is selling some Jerry Lee Lewis and Elvis Presley records. They have some VHS movies, a living room chair, some original made paintings, and some cookbooks, and they also have some model planes for sale as well. All can be found at 256-557-9196. That's Jerry Lee Lewis and Elvis Presley records, and VHS movies, living room chair, original made paintings, some cookbooks, and some model planes. All can be found at 256-557-9161. And Cecil says it is time for another commercial break, so Luke Blandison will be back after these messages.
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0: Good morning. We are now back on the air with Saturday's edition of Swamp Shop. I'm your host for the day, Luke Blandison, and emphasis on the bland, filling in for Riley Duane. If you've got something to buy, sell, or trade, you already know what to do. 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Same number if you need me to repeat anything, 256-845-2811. In the meantime, we're waiting on some callers. I'll be reading off some cards, so don't touch that dial because Swamp Shop is back on the air. And, yes, folks, if you are in the area during Boom Days today at the Cruise Inn, third Saturday, you know, we are doing a show at the Opera House, the Boomtown Opry. It's going to be a real funny comedy show at 6 p.m. If you're in the area, you know, be there or be square. It's going to be real funny is what I'm trying to get at. It's free to get in, so if you're in the area, why not come check it out? Real funny show. So let's see what we've got. We got some more cards to read off now that I've done my announcement. We've got someone who is selling a white wicker rocker for $20 today. And number to call is 256-717-2373. Right, that's someone who is selling a white wicker rocker for $20 at 256-717-2373. Now, after that on the Swamp Shop, someone selling an office chair for $20, and the number to call is 256-717-2373. That's 256-717-2373. Now, after that on the Swamp Shop, folks, we have a 16-foot extendable ladder, 8-foot step ladder as well. Number to call is 256-638-4855. That's a 16-foot extendable ladder and an 8-foot step ladder at 256-638-4855. After that on the Swamp Shop, though, someone is selling a luggage carrier for the back of a vehicle going for $75 at 996-6671. We have our next caller today, so let's give him a listen. Good morning. You're on the Swamp Shop. What can I do for you today?
1: I sold the office chair.
0: Oh, the office chair has been sold. Okay, I'll mark that off for you.
1: Okay.
0: All right, appreciate it.
1: I still have the large mirror, $20 I'll take, and the piece of plate glass that I used on top of it. And I have 4 wrought iron chairs. And I have several other items for sale. Helmets, motorcycle helmets. I have a Bluetooth and a regular Harley Davidson. And they're both really nice. And several other articles, household goods for sale. 256-717-2373. Thank you, sir.
0: Thank you for calling in. Good morning. You're on the Swamp Shop. What can I do for you today?
2: Hello?
0: Hello. You're on the Swamp Shop. What can I do for you today?
2: Yes, sir. I just moved here in the area, and I'm licensed in 3 states. I do handyman work, koi ponds, you know, spring porches, decks, just about all kinds of handyman. Number's 423-593-5321.
0: 423-593. What was the last 4 digits?
2: 5321.
0: 5321.
2: Yeah, we do decks, patios, koi ponds, retaining walls, waterfalls, tin roofs. Just about any handyman stuff that needs to be done, we can do it. We've been in business since 1983.
0: All righty, I've got that down. Thank you for calling in today.
2: Thank you, and you have a blessed day.
0: You too. Alrighty, folks, we have someone who is new to the area. They do some handyman work, so if you've got some work for him, send some work his way. It's been a business since 1983. They do koi ponds, waterfalls, tin roofs, just about any kind of handyman work you can think of. That's it, 423-593-5321. We have a next caller today, so let's give him a listen. Good morning. You're on the Swamp Shop. What can I do for you today?
3: Yes, I have a new 4-in-1 white baby bed. The box was damaged, but the bed is perfect for $125, a good offer. I have some shower, it's a slide shower bench that goes in the shower. It goes on the outside and the inside of your tub. You get in from the outside and slide over for $20. It's in perfect condition. I have some shower chairs, potty seats. They're on Amazon for $400. It's a chair you transfer them from the bed to the toilet. And it opens up in the back. I got one brand new and still in the box for $200. Then I have another one that's open, put together. I took $150 for it. We never used it. It wouldn't work around his wheelchair. He had an electric wheelchair. And I got all kinds of diapers, pull-ups, the adult diapers, $5 a pack, large, extra large, medium, and all kinds of toys. And my number is 256-717-4189.
0: 4189, I've got that down.
3: Thank you.
0: Thank you for calling in. Alrighty, folks, you heard it there first. Someone's got a baby bed for $125, shower bench for $20, some various items. So call them. You heard it first at 256-717-4189. That's 717-4189. We also had someone call in. They had they saw some glass for the table. They've got a large mirror, some iron chairs, helmets for motorcycles, just various items. So give her a call at 256-717-2373. That's 717-2373. Now, let's see what we got next here on the Swap Shop today. Someone is selling a weed eater at 256-717-7674. That's a weed eater at 717-7674. We have our next caller today, so let's give him a listen. Good morning. You're in the Swap Shop. What can I do for you today? Good morning. You're in the Swap Shop. What can I do for you today? All right. Well, they must have dialed the wrong number. No one talked to me. But anyways, folks, yes, that's a 256-717-2373 on the glass table, large mirror, iron chairs, helmets for the motorcycle, and various items. And someone also, we have a weed eater at 256-717-7674. After that, on the Swap Shop, someone's got an Xbox with four controllers and headphones. They got two tablets, a laptop, and a Florida Gators jacket as well at 256-687-0703. That's an Xbox with four controllers and headphones, two tablets, a laptop, and a Florida Gators jacket at 256-687-0703. Now, next up on the Swap Shop today, someone's got a luggage carrier for the back of a vehicle going for $75 today. That's at 256-996-6671. That's 996-6671. And after that on the Swap Shop, someone's got five tires for sale. It's 315-70R17 tires and wheels. That's at 256-605-2999. And after that on the Swap Shop, it looks like we've got here someone who has for sale. Well, we have our next caller of the day, so let's give them a listen. Good morning. You're on the Swap Shop. What can I do for you today?
4: Good morning. Let me turn my radio down some more. What's the number on that weed eater you just called out? It's 717-something.
0: Yes, it's 717-7674.
4: 76? 74?
0: Yep, that's the number I've got down.
4: 74. All right, thank you, buddy.
0: Yeah, there's no problem at all. Thank you for calling in. All righty, folks, you heard it there first. That's, if you need me to repeat anything, well, it's no problem at all. Folks, it's I reckon that's about all the time we got on the Swap Shop today. It's been quite the journey. You know, we are at the Opera House and... Wait a minute, Luke Blanderson, what are you doing here? Riley DeWayne, what are you doing here? Luke Blanderson, you're not a real radio host. You need to get out of here. Oh, come on, I got to announce it. No, get out of here, go. Okay, he is dragging me out of here, folks. Just remember to come to the Opera House tonight for an unforgettable and funny show. It's me, Luke Blandison. And, yes, we're doing it at the Opera House tonight. Funny show, kind of like Hee Haw, 6 p.m. at the Cruise Inn at the Opera House. It's free to get in. Check it out. Oh, and he's throwing me out. Yeah, scram, get out of here. Sorry, folks, back to our regularly scheduled program. That's me, Riley DeWayne, back, and, yeah, I don't know what Luke Blanderson was doing here. I thought we'd, like, kicked him out of the radio station or something like that. I don't know what he was doing here. But, what was he talking about, an Opera House show? But anyways, folks, I can't hide it anymore. I'm Riley DeWayne, and I'm Luke Blanderson as well. Yes, I've been... See, I can do the voice. Some people, it might have been obvious, but yeah, I know. It's my secret identity. But anyways, no, I'm just messing around. But anyways, I would like to thank everybody for listening today, and if you can, make it to the Opera House tonight. It's a funny show, last one of the season. I'd like to thank everybody for listening, and thank you all for calling in as well. And if you know, it is a weekend, third Saturday, people are driving a little bit crazy. So if you are on the road, just remember to drive safe. And thank you for making us a part of your morning here at WZOB. We got some more music coming up next. I think it's Baggage by Kalisa Ballerini. And that's the next song that'll be playing. So, again, thank you all for listening. I'm your host, Riley Duane, for Saturday's edition of Swap Shop, and Luke Blanderson signing off. Thank you all for listening.
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8: Good morning. We are here at WZOB with your morning forecast. Today, you'll have a high of 88 and a low of 72. Sunny conditions all this morning with wind gusts up to 9 miles an hour, and that is your morning forecast.

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0: County Tourist Association, because they all stand ready to help you in any way they can. We want you to stay with us as long as you can and enjoy the area that we call home. We say it like this: stay all night, stay a little longer. Dance all night, dance a little longer. Pull off your coat and throw it in the corner. Don't see why, you just don't stay a little longer. Y'all come to see us. God bless you, and may God bless America.
1: Good morning. We are here at WZOB with your morning forecast. Today you'll have a high of 88 and a low of 72. Sunny conditions all this morning with wind gusts up to 9 miles an hour, and that is your morning forecast.

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3: Good morning. We are here at WZOB with your morning forecast. Today you'll have a high of 88 and a low of 72. Sunny conditions all this morning with wind gusts up to 9 miles an hour, and that is your morning forecast.

0: It's now 15 minutes after the hour of 11 o'clock right here on WZOB.
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10: Good morning. We are here at WZOB with your morning forecast. Today you'll have a high of 88 and a low of 72. Sunny conditions all this morning with wind gusts up to 9 miles an hour. And that is your morning forecast.

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1: I'm Scott Davidson with sports on the Alabama Radio Network. Former Bama hoop standout LeBaron Filon Jr., he'll begin his NBA career in Philly. Filon was drafted 22nd overall by the 76ers during the first round last night. Ex-UAB forward Yaxel Lendeborg, he was picked by Golden State at number 11. Auburn's Keyshawn Hall could hear his name called during tonight's second round. Bama football added a pair of players to their 27 recruiting class yesterday. They got commitments from three-star edge rusher Tyler Younger and three-star in-state offensive lineman Stafford Willis. Auburn got a pledge from three-star wide receiver Cedric Simmons of Selma. He picked the Tigers over Bama and Purdue. Meantime, Auburn dismissed wideout Duke Smith from the program this week for violating team rules. And the second half of the Southern League season, that's underway with Rocket City off to a 1-0 start after they beat Columbus last night. That series is set to continue this evening, while Montgomery, they'll host Biloxi, and Birmingham will entertain Knoxville. With sports, I'm Scott Davidson, and this is the Alabama Radio Network.
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0: You hear that? That's Mike sleeping soundly on a Sunday night. That's because Mike was smart this time. He took ZzzQuil Ultra to fall asleep fast, stay asleep longer, and get the deeply restorative sleep he needs. So now he wakes up refreshed and ready to conquer Mondays.
1: Let's do this Monday.
0: ZzzQuil Ultra. Not for colds, just for sleep. Really great sleep. Use as directed. 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
8: Good morning. We are here at WZOB with your morning forecast. Today you'll have a high of 88 and a low of 72. Sunny conditions all this morning with wind gusts up to 9 miles an hour, and that is your morning forecast.

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1: I'm Paul Stevens. Some of that wildfire smoke expected to clear the mid-Atlantic today.
2: That smoke really moving off towards the east a little bit now. That's going to be driven by some rain we're going to see that'll probably knock a lot of this out of the air. And as of this morning, some of the worst areas, Pittsburgh down towards Baltimore, think D.C., the mid-Atlantic, that is where that smoke is at its worst. Pushing itself off towards the north and east, that's the direction the winds have been.
1: And that's Fox Weather's Adam Klotz. Air raid sirens sounding across Kuwait City. Kuwait saying it intercepted Iranian missiles earlier today, but officials say some strikes did hit electricity and water desalination plants, sparking a fire. Kuwait saying more power and water facilities were hit on Friday as well. All this coming after the U.S. military hit bridges in Iran. 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
0: Enjoy the country with number one country, WZOB. Sunny for the afternoon. Possibility for a shower or thunderstorm to develop. Today's high 89. Tonight, early rain and thunderstorm possible. Otherwise, mostly clear, 72. For tomorrow, mostly sunny. Showers, thunderstorms for the afternoon with a high of 89.

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1: With another ARN News update, I'm Charlie O'Brien. Shocking theft by trusted caregivers from an elderly Mobile County man. The sheriff arresting Nora Hobden, Melissa Hobden, and Michael Crouch for embezzling at least $659,000. And Sheriff Paul Birch tells NBC 15,
2: there are some other things I think will put it well over $1 million. For someone who is supposed to be a caretaker and take advantage of that is really disheartening.
1: All of it stealing from the elderly Tom Baxter. The three thieves stole checks, real estate property, and personal information from him. The sheriff expects more charges. 10,000 Birmingham students remain unregistered, with school starting in just 3 weeks. The online registration portal opened since April, and yet officials say only 45% of Birmingham City School students have registered. I'm Charlie O'Brien. And you're up to date around the world and around your state. This is the Alabama Radio Network. From the people who brought you It's the Dog Park comes...

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0: Enjoy the country with number one country WZOB. Sunny for the afternoon. Possibility for a shower, thunderstorm to develop. Today's high 89. Tonight, early rain and thunderstorm possible. Otherwise, mostly clear 72. For tomorrow, mostly sunny. Showers, thunderstorms for the afternoon with a high of 89.

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1: I'm Paul Stevens. Canadian wildfire smoke impacting millions of Americans. Ohio Republican Senator Bernie Moreno on Fox.
2: The third time this has happened, and we're not going to put up with it. This is totally avoidable, and it's not due to climate change. It's due to leadership change in Canada that's caused this problem.
1: Now, South Carolina Republican Congressman Ralph Norman says he is running for the Senate to succeed the late Senator Lindsey Graham and explaining why.
3: America First, and it starts with the Save America Act. We'll nuke the filibuster, and I will be a vocal vote and a supporter to make this happen. And it's not happening in the Senate right now. That's why I'm doing it.
1: Congressman Norman on Fox's Saturday in America. Lindsey Graham's sister was appointed earlier this week to serve out the remainder of her late brother's Senate term. 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
5: Enjoy the country with number one country WZOB. Sunny for the afternoon. Possibility for a shower or thunderstorm to develop. Today's high 89. Tonight, early rain and thunderstorm possible. Otherwise, mostly clear 72. For tomorrow, mostly sunny. Showers, thunderstorms for the afternoon with a high of 89.

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1: I'm Scott Davidson with sports on the Alabama Radio Network. Former Bama hoop standout LeBaron Filon Jr., he'll begin his NBA career in Philly. Filon was drafted 22nd overall by the 76ers during the first round last night. Ex-UAB forward Yaxel Lendeborg, he was picked by Golden State at number 11. Auburn's Keyshawn Hall could hear his name called during tonight's second round. Bama football added a pair of players to their 27 recruiting class yesterday. They got commitments from three-star edge rusher Tyler Younger and three-star in-state offensive lineman Stafford Willis. Auburn got a pledge from three-star wide receiver Cedric Simmons of Selma. He picked the Tigers over Bama and Purdue. Meantime, Auburn dismissed wideout Duke Smith from the program this week for violating team rules. And the second half of the Southern League season, that's underway with Rocket City off to a 1-0 start after they beat Columbus last night. That series is set to continue this evening, while Montgomery, they'll host Biloxi, and Birmingham will entertain Knoxville. With sports, I'm Scott Davidson, and this is the Alabama Radio Network.
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0: Enjoy the country with number one country, WZOB. Sunny for the afternoon, possibility for a shower, thunderstorm to develop. Today's high 89. Tonight, early rain and thunderstorm possible. Otherwise, mostly clear 72. For tomorrow, mostly sunny. Showers, thunderstorms for the afternoon with a high of 89.

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7: Enjoy the country with number one country, WZOB. Sunny for the afternoon. Possibility for a shower, thunderstorm to develop. Today's high 89. Tonight, early rain and thunderstorm possible. Otherwise, mostly clear 72. For tomorrow, mostly sunny. Showers, thunderstorms for the afternoon with a high of 89.

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0: 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Sunny for the afternoon. Possibility for a shower or thunderstorm to develop. Today's high 89. Tonight, early rain and thunderstorm possible. Otherwise, mostly clear 72. For tomorrow, mostly sunny. Showers, thunderstorms for the afternoon. With a high of 89.

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1: This is a Fox News alert. I'm Carmen Roberts. The U.S. military says two troops are dead and one is missing after Iranian attacks on a base in Jordan. We get more from Fox's Lucas Tomlinson in Tel Aviv on ongoing attacks.
2: The Pentagon says 13 U.S. troops, 10 soldiers, and 3 sailors have been wounded in action this week at various bases in the Middle East, likely from Iran's continued attacks in Bahrain, Kuwait, and Jordan.
1: And Iran is warning people to stay away from U.S. military bases in the Gulf region as that conflict takes another dangerous turn. A judge blocks South Dakota's ban on abortion advertising by a nonprofit.
3: The ruling does not strike down the law. The plaintiffs filed a suit in May, arguing the abortion advertising ban violates freedom of speech.
1: Deborah Valentine, America's listening to Fox News.
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0: Good afternoon, number one country WZOB. Rain and thunderstorms for the afternoon. More on the way for tonight of an 8 low 70. Tomorrow, more rain, possible thunderstorm, high of 85. Monday, cloudy, rain, possible thunderstorm with a high of 82.

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0: Good afternoon, number one Country WZOB. Rain and thunderstorms for the afternoon. More on the way for tonight. Of a day, low 70. Tomorrow, more rain, possible thunderstorm. High of 85. Monday, cloudy, rain, possible thunderstorm with a high of 82.

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1: This is a Fox News alert. I'm Carmen Roberts. The U.S. military says two troops are dead and one is missing after Iranian attacks on a base in Jordan. We get more from Fox's Lucas Tomlinson in Tel Aviv on ongoing attacks.
2: The Pentagon says 13 U.S. troops, 10 soldiers, and 3 sailors have been wounded in action this week at various bases in the Middle East, likely from Iran's continued attacks in Bahrain, Kuwait, and Jordan.
1: And Iran is warning people to stay away from U.S. military bases in the Gulf region as that conflict takes another dangerous turn. A judge blocks South Dakota's ban on abortion advertising by a nonprofit.
3: The ruling does not strike down the law. The plaintiffs filed a suit in May, arguing the abortion advertising ban violates freedom of speech.
1: Deborah Valentine, America's listening to Fox News.
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12: Good afternoon, number one country WZOB. Rain and thunderstorms for the afternoon. More on the way for tonight of an 8 low 70. Tomorrow, more rain, possible thunderstorm, high of 85. Monday, cloudy, rain, possible thunderstorm, with a high of 82.

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0: Good afternoon. Number one, Country WZOB. Rain and thunderstorms for the afternoon. More on the way for tonight. Of it, a low 70. Tomorrow, more rain, possible thunderstorm, high of 85. Monday, cloudy, rain, possible thunderstorm, with a high of 82.

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1: I'm Paul Stevens. We get word of American casualties Friday in the Middle East.
2: Two American servicemen have been killed. One is missing and four wounded in an Iranian missile attack on a base in Jordan. About 4.5 hours from here is the Muwaffaq Salty Air Base in Jordan, where the U.S. Air Force has a tremendous presence.
1: Lucas Tomlinson in Tel Aviv. Smoke from Canadian wildfires lingering above the Midwest and angering some in D.C. and Ontario Premier Doug Ford after Canada helped to the U.S.
3: I find it a shame the administration in the U.S. and Congress people writing these letters and blaming us and so on and so forth. They have a very short memory. We had the water bombers, everyone ready, going over to California. It was last year.
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drifting off to the evening news. 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
0: Good afternoon, number one country WZOB. Rain and thunderstorms for the afternoon. More on the way for tonight of an 8 low 70. Tomorrow, more rain, possible thunderstorm, high of 85. Monday, cloudy, rain, possible thunderstorm with a high of 82.
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1: Good afternoon. Number one, Country WZOB. Rain and thunderstorms for the afternoon. More on the way for tonight. Of it, a low 70. Tomorrow, more rain, possible thunderstorm, high of 85. Monday, cloudy, rain, possible thunderstorm, with a high of 82.

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1: Carmen Roberts. Two U.S. troops are killed in action. One is missing and four others wounded after an Iranian attack on a base in Jordan. And Republican Congressman Riley Moore tells Fox News.
2: One of the interesting things, and I've just seen kind of breaking news on this, was the precision in which they were able to strike sensitive targets within Jordan. And the reporting is indicating that perhaps China or Russia was feeding them targeting information.
1: A U.S. State Department just issued a worldwide caution urging Americans to think twice about traveling to the Middle East. And a father and son are likely to face federal kidnapping charges after they zip-tied two U.S. Forest Service members and held them at gunpoint inside a trailer in Northern California. 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
5: We are number one country WZOB. Possible early rain and thunderstorms tonight. Otherwise, mostly clear. Up at a low 72. Tomorrow, mostly sunny. Showers, thunderstorms for the afternoon. High of 89. Monday, mostly sunny. Slight chance for a shower or thunderstorm with a high of 90.

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0: We are number one country WZOB. Possible early rain and thunderstorms tonight. Otherwise, mostly clear. Up at a low 72. Tomorrow, mostly sunny. Showers, thunderstorms for the afternoon. High of 89. Monday, mostly sunny. Slight chance for a shower or thunderstorm with a high of 90.

0: This is WZOB Fort Payne, 100.9 FM and 1250 AM.
1: First, the U.S. launches airstrikes on Iran. It started about half an hour ago, as CENTCOM says it wants to swiftly punish Iran for strikes on Jordan last night that killed two U.S. service members. Fox's Alex Hogan has more.
2: Central Command says that this happened Friday as these U.S. service members in Jordan came under missile and drone attacks from Iran. One service member is missing and four others were evacuated to Jordanian hospitals. Secretary of War Pete Hegseth just posted the following quote, "Godspeed, heroes. Their sacrifice only stiffens our resolve."
1: And parts of Texas are dealing with severe and widespread flooding, but it could have been worse because local officials say they got advance notice and were able to prepare. Still, at least two people died. Hundreds needed rescuing. America's listening to Fox News.